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Novinsky was one of the most legendary country performers of all time, and he was a close personal friend of Dolly Parton. So when she passed away, like a lot of us, he took it very hard. In fact, right now he's on his 50 Years from Home tour, and you know, he was talking about how much Dolly Parton meant to him. And on August the 27th in Kansas City, Missouri, he was talking about Dolly and tried to perform, you know, the 1995 duet version of I Will Always Love You, obviously, you know, without Dolly there. And he couldn't finish. He broke down, and, you know, it was a very emotional moment. And I don't think anybody is going to judge you for that. I mean, I don't know anybody that could get through that song right now, especially in the state we're in since losing Dolly. So here's Vince Gill with another song. It's When I Call Your Name.

0: 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Check that email.
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1: 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Sunny with a high near 61 and calm winds. Mostly cloudy this evening. Low drops down to around 40. Mostly sunny for Thursday with a high near 63. Friday, a chance of showers. High of 62. Classic Country 100.9.
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0: That's Kenny Rogers and Dolly Parton with Islands in the Stream. Did you hear that somebody damaged Dolly Parton's star on the Hollywood Walk of Fame? Oh, man. I almost came unglued and drove to California myself to find the culprits. But, you know, my wife is able to cool me down and remind me that we don't have that much money for gas. So, I'm just angry here. I'm just angry here without driving there. Here's the good news, though. Regardless of me driving out there or not, the Hollywood Historic Trust has completely removed the damaged piece, and they're rushing. And I mean, this is probably the fastest they've ever made one. A full replacement. It's going to be unveiled to the public on Friday, September the 4th. That's day after tomorrow. And I don't think that there's anybody else with a star on the Hollywood Walk of Fame that would get a replacement that fast. We're going to start calling this Dolly Fast. How fast? I need it Dolly Fast.
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7: 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Sullivan sided with the trawl fleet, gutting protections for small boat fishermen, and refusing to back efforts to limit bycatch. So it's no surprise that he got hundreds of thousands of dollars from big factory trawlers, the same Seattle executives destroying Alaska fisheries. Now we know that Sullivan was even invested in a foreign farmed salmon company, the biggest competitor to Alaska wild salmon in the world. When he sold the stock off, Sullivan made thousands of dollars for himself. And then he broke Congress's insider trading law, hiding the trade for months. Dan Sullivan keeps working for himself, and it costs Alaska way too much.
8: I'm Mary Peltola. I'm running for U.S. Senate, and I approve this message.
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I know we're all praying for a quick end to the summer and for fall and winter to get here as quickly as possible, but let's reflect on some of the good parts of summer. Not this summer, another summer that wasn't 1,000 degrees, a summer that Dina Carter had strawberry wine. He was

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This guy made his first radio appearance at 8 years old on a station in Charleston, West Virginia. He sang Hank Williams, You Win Again. Boy, that's a bold move for an 8-year-old. Unless you're Keith Whitley, here's I'm Over You.

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1: Do nothing, Congresswoman. She missed 20% of her votes and failed to pass a single bill into law. When her lower 48 Liberal Party bosses demanded that she oppose her own bill on expanding Alaska oil production, Mary Peltola cut and ran on our energy workers. She sold Alaska out. Here's Congressman Pete Stauber from Minnesota with a real story on Mary Peltola.
2: I served with Mary Peltola. She didn't show up for work and didn't get one bill signed into law. Worse, Peltola sponsored a bill to increase Alaska oil production, but her Liberal Party bosses objected, so she voted against her own bill and told other liberals to do the same. I've never seen a member of Congress sell out their state like this. I had to carry the bill across the finish line. Mary Peltola sided with DC liberals instead of Alaska.
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1: Sunny with a high near 61 and calm winds. Mostly cloudy this evening, low drops down to around 40. Mostly sunny for Thursday with a high near 63. Friday, a chance of showers. High of 62. Classic Country, 100.9.
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0: Doug Stone is a man of few needs. He just wants a jukebox with a country song, and I can't say I blame him. Plenty more coming up for you on this jukebox. Ronnie Millsap, Wade Hayes coming up for you too. But first, I love the fact that there is a renewed focus on protecting the history of the United States when it comes to country music, and specifically when it comes to honky-tonks. Now, unfortunately, this new move, or this reinvigorated movement, I should say, is brought on by the fact that a couple of these ultra-traditional honky-tonk stables, guys that didn't make it big in Nashville, but took country music on the road across America and really spread the word to the masses, or, you know, they're passing away. In fact, I don't know if you know who this is, but Frankie Miller just passed away, 95 years old. This is a traditional honky-tonk icon, and he joins, Al Shade and Violet Hensley as the latest of these honky-tonk legends to pass away. And because of that, a lot of folks are starting to take it much more seriously. Not just, you know, restoring the honky-tonks like the physical places, but the recordings that came out of those incredible dance hall performances are being highly sought after right now and restored so that we can, I guess, relive that whole honky-tonk era of country music, which, as you know, is wildly important when it comes to what country music sounds like today. We wouldn't have got here if it wasn't for those guys. They walk so that we could run.
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1: More of the best country ever made now from one of the best to ever do it. John Anderson says, it's okay if you're the outcast sometimes. 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

0: remember the legend, the icon, the one and only, Dolly Parton. 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
1: I've held it on. God knows I've tried. It's an awful

That's Waylon Jennings with Amanda. Quick question. You ever watch those Terminator movies? You know, the ones with Arnold Schwarzenegger? He's looking for Sarah Connor. And I think he finds her. But it's not a love movie, though. I don't want you to think that. It's a sci-fi, you know, dystopian future. Basically, AI flips out, decides it hates us, tries to kill all of us, and nearly succeeds. And because of movies like that, and you got The Matrix and other, you know, AI horror movies, basically, it can be easy to think that AI is a huge threat in that way. And maybe one day it will be, but right now it's not, okay? Right now it is not. Right now it can't even code for its bosses, right? Right now it's one of us. It's an employee that keeps getting in trouble with the boss, because at Amazon, they use some of these AI models to do coding for their website. You know, and that's a big deal when it comes to Amazon, because they make their money on the website. So if you last week couldn't do your shopping or couldn't get into your account, it could have been because of the couple of outages caused by AI incompetence. Is that? I don't even know if that's the way you say it. And I certainly don't want to tick AI off. You know, once again, I've seen the Terminator. But at this point, AI is not so much like an existential threat to humanity as much as it is still getting in trouble with its boss. You know, and I gotta tell you, if you run a big company and you're like, oh, AI can replace all my people, okay, but can it do a very good job of replacing these people? I think you need to look at your people and say, did they make more mistakes than a machine could?

0: I mean, and that really is the question.
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7: 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Sullivan sided with the trawl fleet, gutting protections for small boat fishermen, and refusing to back efforts to limit bycatch. So it's no surprise that he got hundreds of thousands of dollars from big factory trawlers, the same Seattle executives destroying Alaska fisheries. Now we know that Sullivan was even invested in a foreign farmed salmon company, the biggest competitor to Alaska wild salmon in the world. When he sold the stock off, Sullivan made thousands of dollars for himself. And then he broke Congress's insider trading law, hiding the trade for months. Dan Sullivan keeps working for himself, and it costs Alaska way too much.
8: I'm Mary Peltola. I'm running for U.S. Senate, and I approve this message.
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Good news, George Strait finally has another performance on his schedule, and it's coming up next year, May the 14th through the 16th, at Albuquerque's Balloon Fiesta Park. It's the 2027 Boots in the Park, headlined by the one and only George Strait. Here's Write This Down.

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1: Okay, let me give you an update. The truckload of beer that was stolen in Montclair, California is still missing. Police now say that the 40,000 pounds of Pabst Blue Ribbon, worth about 70 grand. The latest development in the case is that the beer was stolen from that Anheuser-Busch distribution center in two separate incidents, which means they got away with it, then they went back and they got out even more. I do think it is important to point out, though, that when it comes to beer, you don't really steal it. You only rent it.
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3: Did we or didn't we? That is a question I don't even have the answer to yet, but if I find out, Facebook will likely be the first place you will see it. So be sure to follow along at Rowdy Vision. That is also the place to congregate online with all of my rowdy friends like Jeff, who is no spring chicken. Says, I cannot wait to stop complaining about the heat so I can start complaining about the cold. My friend Greg has always been, you know, a messy guy. He says, the perfect job for me would be the person who stains things for detergent commercials. And if you don't have a dog, you're probably not going to get this one, but I know a lot of you will. It's from Jackie, who says, every time my dog's retractable leash smacks me on the knuckles, I wonder which one of us is actually being trained.
1: You are riding with Rowdy.
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1: On a warm summer's eve, on a train bound for nowhere, met up with a gambler. 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
2: Mark Zuckerberg from Facebook has been on the hot seat as of late, and not only in courtrooms, but in his very own California neighborhood. 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
1: This is Riding with Rowdy.
2: Yummy, yummy, yummy. I got love in my tummy.
3: Yeah, we do have food news today. Governor Noel Ricard, the maker of Jameson Whiskey, says they are experiencing weaker sales here in the United States of America. So their promotions and marketing department is now working hard behind the scenes to figure out how to activate a second St. Patrick's Day. Buzzballs knows its fan base well, so they are collaborating with Pop-Tarts on s'mores and brown sugar cinnamon flavored canned cocktails. Just like the toaster pastries, the drink feels like a bad idea and a good idea all at the same time. Oh, and I know this is kind of heavy. When asked, what would you choose for your last meal? The majority of people in 28 states said a nice, thick, juicy steak. I presume in the rest of the states, the answer was a reprieve from the governor.
1: You're riding with Rowdy.
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2: Mark Zuckerberg, you know, the head honcho of Facebook, Instagram, and the Meta Corporation, has reportedly spent more than $110 million buying 11 homes in his Palo Alto neighborhood. And all that renovating is driving his neighbors nuts. They've complained for years about the construction noise, the blocked streets, even massive underground additions that they call bunkers. But Zuckerberg is trying to keep the peace by giving neighbors these noise-canceling headphones, sparkling wine on occasion, and Krispy Kreme donuts. Because nothing says, hey, sorry about the jackhammer, quite like a glazed donut and a Bose headset.
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2: A 20-year-old guy in China learned a very important lesson. Watching medical dramas on the TV does not make you a doctor. See, his dad took a tumble while they were playing basketball in the driveway, and apparently he broke his arm. But instead of heading to the hospital, Junior pulled up a YouTube tutorial on how to set a broken arm and gave it one big dramatic yank. How'd that work out? Well, Dad ended up in the hospital with multiple compound fractures. Real doctors say he'll be all right, he will recover. Son, meanwhile, has been asked to stop watching Grey's Anatomy before somebody needs a kidney transplant.
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2: I was riding my motorcycle down Muldoon on a sunny day when a car pulled right out in front of me. I crashed into the hood and flew 30 feet. 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
1: I'm just trying to be a father, raise a daughter and a son, be a lover to their mother, everything to everyone. Up and at 'em bright and early, I'm all business in my suit. 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I don't do it for the money, there's bills that I can't pay. 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Providing for our futures, my responsibility. Yeah, I'm real good under pressure.

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Darling, I've wasted a lot of years not seeing the real you. But tonight your beauty is shining through. And I never took the time to let you know. So before he takes you away, please let me say.

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1: Yes, I'm working on that, actually.
0: Some high school football action, yeah. where we they have like different sponsor packages. I'm looking at it now, and it's just like, hey, you can be the kickoff sponsor.
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0: $700.
3: Is that for the whole season?
4: Yeah. Do you get every first down?
0: Yeah, I think so. 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
3: In all of high school,
0: it's all home games.
4: Oh,
0: all
4: I feel home like games. That's kind of a deal, actually.
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0: It's not Bubba?
1: No, I'm not the grumpy one right now.
0: Is it Schaefer?
1: The grumpy guy.
0: What the heck?
1: What?
2: Oh,
1: so,
2: geez.
1: I did Grubhub or Uber Eats or one of those type of things the other day.
0: Uh-huh.
1: And I don't do it very often because it's not cheap.
0: Yeah, it's you're basically paying double.
1: You're paying double. Well, you get to track your delivery, you know, from the point of where it's made to where you're at.
0: Yeah.
1: I was watching my delivery drive right past the road to the office and kept going. And I'm sitting here wanting to yell at this person, I'm over here! You have GPS! You can't miss me! How did you go the whole way around the other side of town?
0: So did they have yours and go and, I mean, did they just deliver them in order that they picked them up, maybe?
1: Well, no, they were specifically supposed to deliver mine in that window. They just missed the road.
0: And then they just kept going.
1: And then they just had to circle around and come back. So then they dropped the food off, and the packaging of the food has a significant smell to it.
0: What? Well, now we know why they missed the road.
2: What?
0: It's a little skunky.
1: Little skunky.
2: Oh, like pot?
1: Exactly.
2: Oh.
1: That's exactly what it was. I don't want my food smelling like pot.
2: I would have said no thanks.
1: I don't want my food smelling like pot.
2: That's the worst. You would absolutely call and tell them. You know, you'll get your money back. Yeah. That's the problem, man, is that a lot of people do that. And listen, that's fine. You want to do that. But don't put it on someone's food.
1: Don't put your sticky on my icky, okay? I don't need that smell. I don't want it around me. I don't want it on my food.
0: Put your sticky on my icky.
2: Did you ever think he would ever say that?
0: I don't know, but I really want to see that on a t-shirt.
2: What? Anyway, well, there you go. That's a good grumpy guy.
0: I'm with you on that one. Yeah.
3: 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Big D and Bubba are coming right back.
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0: Not for us today, though. It's Carson.
1: Yeah, someone who sat on her couch for an extended period of time to binge the second season of Ransom Canyon out on Netflix.
2: Do you like that?
1: I have friends who are super into it, and they're like, girl, you've got to watch it. You're going to love it.
2: So is it? Okay, so I've heard it's kind of like a Hallmark movie, but a Western series.
1: It's like Yellowstone light, because there is family drama, cattle ranches, somebody's trying to take over land in the town. There's an unsolved, in the first season, not murder, but like unsolved death. And then you have really pretty people in it.
0: How long is each episode?
1: 45 minutes.
0: Perfect.
1: Okay. So, yeah, it's Josh Duhamel, very attractive man. Minka Kelly, very gorgeous woman. And lots of other pretty people in it. Here's where I'm icked. I'm very icked by it. That you have the adults and in this town, in Ransom Canyon. And then you have the high school. And there's all this drama going on with, you know, kids, high school seniors as they were. And one of the kids, who I understand is of age for real in real life, but he's playing a high school kid. And at some point they have him taking off his clothes. And I'm like, this is supposed to be a high school senior. And you're like, ew.
2: I was like, why
1: are they doing this? This is gross. Like, again, I've looked up the actor to make sure, but it was still like, but he's portraying a high school kid?
0: Do they just push the line? They try and push the line more and more.
1: Yes, I'll be real with you. I've been fast forwarding because it just gives me such an ick. Yeah. It's just gross.
0: Little House on the Prairie. They don't do any of that.
1: That's what I should have been watching.
2: Laura Ingalls keep her clothes on?
0: Yeah, Little House on the Prairie,
2: okay,
0: man.
2: I can watch that.
0: Dude, it's so good.
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1: Because they're doing updates in September for the Apple Watch and Watch OS 27 or whatever they're calling it. And because of that, it's going to phase out a bunch of older Apple Watches. They're not going to be supported. And, you know, what's going to happen is you're going to lose a bunch of features on these watches. So I was looking and I'm like, I was thinking about, and this is why I stopped wearing my Apple Watch. Unless, you know, I only do it.
4: So why are you mad if you don't wear it?
1: Well, I don't wear it often. I don't wear it often. I wear it when I'm at the house and I'm doing laundry. When I'm doing yard work, when I'm doing whatever, that's when I wear it because I don't want to carry my phone and I just answer my phone on my wrist.
4: Also, why do we have the same music as the asteroid coming to kill Earth? And the iPhone is not. Okay, all right. I'm not the only person.
1: All right, who's
4: right. Some people out there use it occasionally, yes.
1: The most popular watch in America is the Apple Watch. And the problem is once this new OS update comes up, everything basically older than the Series 9, I think, is going to be phased out. And the Ultra, like I have the first edition Ultra, that's going to be going away. I paid $1,000 for that. Almost like 5-6 years ago.
4: You spent what?
5: You
4: spent $1,000 on an Apple.
5: I was gonna feel bad for you, but now I go, fool in his money.
1: It was
4: how much was it, Bubba?
1: I don't remember.
4: Yeah,
1: but
4: you
1: it was
4: do.
5: You said a thousand.
4: You said a thousand.
1: Okay, so somewhere up in there.
4: Anyway, but the point enough is, for them to keep doing what they're supposed to do.
1: If you're an Apple Watch Series 6, 7, 8, SE, second gen, Apple Watch Ultra, be on the lookout because in September, all this money that you sunk into your watch may be going to nothing. Planned obsolescence is maybe the worst thing in all of business. And I'm not happy. So I just wanted to express that today.
4: Thank you.
0: Be right back with more Big D and Bubba.
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1: Cool one on someone the other day.
2: What do you mean?
1: I did the old let me Google that for you.
2: Oh, wow.
1: I know. It felt so good.
2: Is that still a thing?
1: It is. It is.
2: Okay.
1: So we've let it rest for some time, and so now it's like it's new again. So this is what you do.
2: You know about let me Google this?
3: No.
2: Okay, so if somebody comes up to you with a dumb question, what do you say? Well, I mean, you would go, oh, you could just Google that.
3: Yeah.
2: And constantly people, I would be the one who usually I would ask Big D a question, and he would send me a link back. And I would tap on it, and it would go to this website called Let Me Google This For You. And it was literally showing you how to Google your own answers.
1: It pops up. It looks like Google. And then all of a sudden you see it being typed out, the question that they ask you. Like,
3: oh, that's incredible.
1: Hey, is it going to be sunny today? And you go, you just go, and you send them the link. They click it, and they see, click, click, click, click. Is it going to be sunny today? Google search. And it pops up. Hey, it's going to be sunny today. It is the most passive-aggressive move, and I brought it back. So what you do is you go to it's Let Me Google That For You, letmegooglethat.com, or you can just do the letters L.
2: Dude, I type Let Me G, and it was the very first thing that popped up.
1: Yeah, yeah. If you just do LMGTFY, it will pop up, and then you just type in the question. It'll create a link that you copy and send it. You can text
2: it
1: to
2: them. It's a lot of work. It really is a lot of work.
3: No, but it's satisfying. Worth it. It is satisfying work.
1: It is, because when they get it, the final product is very well done. It's very flashy, and it says what you want to say without having to say it.
2: It literally says, let me Google that for you.
1: Yeah, it's pretty
2: good. And they see the whole thing.
3: This is so dangerous, and I love it.
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1: Hello, planet Earth. I'm your announcer, David Angel. It's time to turn them up and wake up the world. 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

0: earth. In the beginning, God created the heaven and the earth. And God said, let there be light. And there was light. And God bless all of you on the good earth.
1: Airport? Roger, airport. This is over stating.
0: Roger.
1: Roger.
2: Let's get this show on the road.
3: We need to change this music and go to something much more glorious. It is happening, America!
4: Today.
3: It is happening today!
4: Yeah, this afternoon, man.
3: So week zero is now in the past. Week one, official. Start to football. This is like Christmas Day. You're waking up and everything just looks better. The sun is brighter. Even the clouds look better.
4: Amen.
3: Everything is awesome.
4: Yes.
3: The dark is darker. Oh. The pastels are pastellier.
4: Yes.
3: I don't know.
4: Yes, man. Lots of college games now tonight. And plus, I got high school games happening this weekend. And even more games Saturday.
3: Oh, this is the best.
4: Come on.
3: All right. We're going to be celebrating. I don't know exactly how, but we're going to figure something out. A way that we can all celebrate the beautifulness of this day together. So we appreciate you joining us as we start this morning off.
5: 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This is a Big D and Bubba show.
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0: Tweet, tweet.
1: Tweet, tweet.
2: Keith says some of y'all never had to wipe Marlboro ashes out of your eyes from the back seat, and it shows.
3: For those who get it, you just got a good chuckle. Holly says, United States Postal Service tracking. Step one, we don't think it exists. Step two, delivered.
2: Right. Kaylee says, ever since I was a little girl, I knew I wanted to log into Microsoft Authenticator 35 times a day, create deliverables for key stakeholders, and circle back offline. Man, can you imagine living that life?
3: Dude, I'm living it right now. Every time I have to log into my email, I'm like, oh, where's my phone? I can't log in without my face. Wesley says, and to my children, I leave my drawer full of installation manuals for appliances that we no longer own and a mangled pile of cords, adapters, and wires.
2: Yes. All right, got a good tweet? Tag us. We'll see it. At Big D and Bubba.
4: Tweet, tweet. That's Tasty Tweet.
5: Big D and Bubba's Tasty Tweet.
4: Tweet, tweet.
0: Those tasty tweets.
6: And that's today's Big D and Bubba Tasty Tweets. Mmm, Big D delicious.
7: 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And Big D and Bubba next.
8: I am a veteran, and I know that Mary Peltola does not care about us.
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8: Why didn't Mary vote for our troops to get a pay increase?
10: Spent 3 years in the Army, became an officer, and went all the way from private to full bird colonel. 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I cannot support Mary under any circumstances.
9: SLF PAC is responsible for the content of this advertising, paid for by SLF PAC, not authorized by any candidate or candidates committee. www.slfpac.org.
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1: Hey there.
3: Hello.
1: Hey, what's up, man?
3: Who is this?
1: I don't know who's this. This is Derek and Sean.
3: I guess I got your number from the radio.
1: Oh, the radio's talking to you again?
2: That's so weird.
1: My TV whispers to me. I don't know, man.
2: Like, okay, you listen to our show. You hear the nonsense that we spout all the time. You hear us give the phone number out. You call that number. You hear doofuses talking to you and being goofy. And then you just hang up and give up? Man, we had so much more goofy in us.
1: Yeah, we had a couple more lines on the game.

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1: What do you guys got on the menu for Saturday for college football first weekend?
2: Cookie cake.
1: Just one giant cookie cake.
2: I ordered one, and it's got, I forgot what, because I ordered it like 2 weeks
1: serious?
2: Ago.
1: Oh,
2: yeah.
1: Oh, wow.
2: Very serious. Well, I mean, okay, so one of my favorite things to do is to get a cookie cake. Like, I get the big rectangular.
3: You're talking about like in the old malls and
2: yes.
3: stuff?
2: Yes.
3: Okay.
2: Yes.
3: All right.
2: I didn't know
3: they had
2: the Great American cookie.
3: Yeah. Get you an Orange Julius while you're there?
2: So, yeah, I got a cookie cake, and I put some dumb little, pun about football on it, and I forgot which one I ended up doing. So it's going to be like a surprise when I go pick it up. I'm going to walk in, I'm going to be like, hey, cookie cake, and I'm going to open it up, and I'm going to giggle.
4: It has something written on it.
1: That's so crazy.
4: You really committed.
1: And the best of it is he doesn't remember it, so it's going to be a surprise to him, like you said. That's so great. That's the most Bubba thing I've ever heard.
2: I have another one for next week, because next week is my NFL draft.
1: Yeah. Oh, for your...
2: Yeah, so we're doing the draft on Sunday for next week. And that's why I'm confused, because I think I have college stuff for this weekend. I think I have NFL stuff. I don't know.
1: Man.
2: I've got them all mixed up.
1: Hope that it messes up. Yeah. I mean, what happens if you show up and there's nothing there?
2: So for my draft, I have to wear the pink T-shirt. That's part of one of the things that the loser of the draft. Not only are you the loser, but next year you have to go back wearing the pink shirt. It's that clingy material.
1: Oh, like the dry fit?
2: Yes, it's dry fit.
4: Yeah.
2: It's that, sweat.
4: Do they all get to
2: stuff.
4: Take pictures?
2: So, yeah, it's going to fit horrendous. they suck around all your muffin tops and everything.
1: Oh, lovely.
2: It's going to be terrible.
1: But you ordered a cookie cake?
2: But I got a cookie cake.
1: Okay, good.
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1: What's up, Shaver?
2: Good morning. It's football season.
1: Yes.
2: We're all very excited around here. One of my side gigs is calling high school football.
0: Right. Yeah. And you do a really good job.
2: Thank you. I don't believe you, but thank you.
0: No, we've told you.
2: But you guys wanted to sponsor fumbles, and I wanted to create that for you.
1: Oh, yeah. What would that sound like?
2: Eagles set to punt the football.
0: Hold on, wait, let me put a little sound effect. Sorry. Okay, we'll have some sound effect.
3: All right. I'll give you that. Oh, wait.
4: Do you want to have them do it like this?
1: Yeah, can you do that with a little thing on it?
2: Oh, let's see.
1: A bullhorn.
0: So just kind of
1: talking to the side of.
0: I feel like we're at a game now.
4: Eagles set to punt away the football. Kick is up in the air, and it is fumble. Fumble on the play. It is a Big D and Bubba fumble. Brought to you by Big D and Bubble. If you want to fumble your mornings away, tune into Big D and Bubba on your country station.
1: Yeah, pretty much. That's it. That's how it would play.
2: That's how that works.
1: That's like a, what do you call it? Like a spec spot. That's like a demo spec spot, so we can kind of see what it would sound
2: that's
1: like.
2: That's a sizzle.
1: Yeah, it's a sizzle reel.
0: I'm a big fan, and again, I'm going to say it. I know it sounds crazy, but they do. They sponsor all kinds of things during high school football games. They're in the stadium announcer. Also, you got the radio announcers. I totally think Big D and Bubba sponsoring fumbles is the greatest sponsorship opportunity ever.
1: Yeah.
0: This sponsor was brought to you by Big D and Bubba.
1: Or like a break. Like, he's tired. He's taking a Big D and Bubba.
2: Oh, a timeout. Yeah,
1: this timeout.
2: Big D and Bubba timeout.
0: Well, timeouts usually go to the big spenders.
1: Yeah,
0: I have noticed that.
1: We need to keep it in our budget.
2: I still need to get paid. So
0: yeah. Oh, and plus, yeah. And just also remember, though, fumbles don't happen a whole lot. So if you get paid by the mention, then we're probably better off with fumbles.
2: So more timeouts will make it a lower rate. You can afford that then. Yeah,
1: true.
2: That's how we'll do that.
1: All right. We're moving forward with this?
0: Dude,
1: maybe.
0: I think it's a great idea.
1: I don't know. I can't tell.
5: Big D and Bubba. Big D and Bubba return next.
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2: I may be the dumbest human in the on the planet. I just realized that our months are named out of order. Did you know this? September. Let's go to September, October, November, December. Sept means 7. Oct for like October means 8. Think of everything you know of that's named Oct. Octopus, octagon, whatever, it's 8-sided.
1: Yes.
2: Novum means 9. And DEC, deck or December, it's means 10. So September means 7, October means 8, November means 9, December means 10.
1: Yeah, they are.
2: Then why are they the 7th, 8th, 9th, and 10th months?
1: Yeah, they're off by 2.
2: It's all, everything is all thrown off.
3: Is it the adoption of the Julian calendar? Is that why?
2: I don't know.
3: Like,
2: what is the Julian?
3: Well, because August is for Augustus. So, the Roman emperor.
2: Okay, but
1: we know. We know who he is.
3: Oh, sorry.
1: I've heard of him.
3: July could be Julius Caesar.
2: So
3: I don't know. I'm spitballing. I don't honestly know. I'm just wondering.
2: I'm looking. The very first Roman calendar had 10 months, and it started with Martius. They had Martius, Aprilus, Maius, Junius, Quintilius, Sextilius, September, October, November, December. So why in the world? Man, the whole year was all messed up. It was only 304 days of the year that were covered by that. Either way, why couldn't they, when they added the 12th month, why didn't they just say, why didn't we just move those other months up to match what they are? September, October, November, December.
1: The world will never know.
2: Like, that just feels weird. And also, can we please go to the 13-month calendar, please?
3: That's the whole reason
1: there
3: you did
1: go.
3: This.
1: And here it is.
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1: So Halloween coming up, when you start talking about candy and, well, still, Bubba, I feel like the candies over the years have changed some. I don't care for Snickers as much anymore.
2: Which is weird.
1: Like, I feel like they changed it or something.
3: No,
1: like,
3: you know, I'll tell you. Remember when Kit Kat used to be wrapped in foil? That was better. Same thing with Nestle Crunch.
2: What are they wrapped in now?
3: It's just plastic. Oh. But when it came in foil, I swear they were both better.
1: I tell you what, I like me a Crackle.
3: Oh, same.
1: I'll knock me out some of those little crackle
2: things. Crackle are good.
3: 100 grand is my, I know not everybody eats those, but it's like caramel and little Krispies. I'm in.
2: Dude, that's how I feel about Mr. Good Bar. Those little, especially the minis at Halloween.
4: Yes.
2: Give me all the Mr. Good Bars.
4: All of them.
3: Oh, you can have mine.
2: Really?
3: Yeah, it's just peanuts and chocolate. It's great.
2: I know, and it's perfect.
3: Yeah, I could have Snickers where it's caramel and nougat.
2: Do you know where Mr. Good Bar came from? During the Depression, people couldn't afford food, so they were like, well, we're going to sell them chocolate, and we're going to put peanuts in it to boost the caloric value, so you get more calories through the peanuts, and it saved lives.
3: 100 years later.
5: Have you guys ever had a Mars bar?
2: I like Mars.
5: My brother brought one back from Italy, because apparently they still sell them there, and it was delicious.
2: Oh, yeah. They don't sell Mars bars anymore?
5: I don't think so, no.
3: I don't know. I've never looked for one.
2: I like a whatchamacallit, too.
1: I do, too. Whatchamacallit. Again, it's the little Rice Krispies and caramel and
3: is
1: chocolate.
3: Is that what's in it? I don't think I've ever had one.
2: Baby Ruth. Three Musketeers.
1: Yeah, Baby Ruth's good.
3: Three Musketeers are all right. That was always my dad's favorite candy.
2: Three Musketeers is super sweet, though.
1: Twix are great because you can deconstruct them.
3: Yes.
1: In piece. And like, I go top off. I take that
3: the caramel.
1: Top off.
2: What
1: take that
2: mean?
1: Top off.
3: Oh, yeah. You can eat the cookie and caramel separately.
1: Yeah,
3: they peel apart.
1: Yeah, yeah. It's really easy.
2: I never did that.
1: And then I nibble up the chocolate off of the little wafer.
3: Yeah, yeah, yeah.
1: Like a rabbit.
3: And when you take it off, you see there's the little holes in the cookie of the Twix?
1: Didn't know that, did you?
2: You know what's interesting?
3: Look at you, Bubba. You're learning.
2: We just went through an entire conversation about Halloween candy and just candy in general, and nobody mentioned the Reese's Peanut Butter Cups thing. As much as we all love them, because we do, it's not the best.
1: It isn't
2: the best.
1: I think they kind of jumped the sharks in.
3: Oh.
2: Oh, wow.
1: Yeah, I do.
3: Bold claim.
2: Because they put them out for every holiday now instead of just...
3: Oh, someone came to my house the other day like, wait, what, you have Reese's... Wait, it's Reese's Bats? And I said, sure do. Which is basically a big old lump of peanut butter covered in chocolate, but nothing wrong with it.
2: Shaped like a bat. They serve those at Wayne Manor.
1: Okay.
3: All right, then.
1: Obviously, you don't want to be cheered up, Bubba.
0: Big D and Bubba.
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4: Oh, it's time to play a game. Who doesn't love a game?
6: Yeah, that's Yay. Right.
4: Today, it's a game that only Carson is going to play.
6: Oh, great.
4: You know, we're rolling into football.
6: Oh, no.
4: Yeah, I know.
6: Great.
4: So, Carson, I'm going to play you the very famous bumper music that networks use for football. Now, your job, this is for the NFL.
6: Okay.
4: Your job is to listen to the NFL bumper music and tell us what network it is.
5: I think you're going to do better at this than you think.
4: You will know all of them. They will be familiar.
6: Right.
4: I don't know if I can
6: piece them together.
4: You may
5: Lady
4: guess.
5: Lady Wilson will let you know if you are.
6: That's right.
5: Right or
6: wrong.
4: All right. Here we go.
6: Is that ABC?
4: No. Seriously?
5: What
6: Fox?
5: Happened?
6: Fox?
5: Yeah, she got it right.
6: That's right.
4: That's right. It's Fox.
6: Okay.
4: Good job. All right. Here we go.
6: It's the guy with the robot guy.
4: Yes. Who's this?
6: ABC.
4: No, that was NBC.
6: Wrong.
4: All right, here we go. One
6: ABC.
4: More. All right, see if we need to have.
5: Easiest one, two, three.
6: CBS.
4: Wow.
6: That's right.
4: Good yeah. job. Good job. All right, here we see what you get this.
6: That's ABC.
4: No.
6: ESPN.
4: Yes.
6: Same company.
5: Yeah.
4: Same company. ESPN. You're right.
6: That's
4: you're,
6: right.
4: That's
6: okay.
4: right. That's right.
6: There's more.
4: You won't get this one.
6: Well, how are there more networks?
4: Oh, there is. There's
6: NFL
4: one more.
6: Network?
5: Is that the
4: team? The
5: oh,
4: NFL!
6: That's right.
4: right! That's right! Way to go, Carson!
7: Football, the king of Bubba! Football, the king of Bubba! Football, the king of Bubba! Football!
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1: This part of the show is brought to you by the fine folks at Robin Hood.
2: Your money, your move.
1: How's Craig liking his new truck? What'd he get again?
2: He got a new F-150, he's loving it. He's loving his truck, and he's like this, and then he's like, the coolest thing ever is this Blue Cruise thing. You know, it's that auto drive capability. And so the thing is, they've got a little camera. It's
3: Blue Cruise?
2: It's called Blue Cruise, I think.
1: What is there? Something else? Blue Chews?
3: Is that not the same thing?
2: It's not the same thing.
3: What is that? Is that like a
2: male? For male.
3: I don't see those commercials at all. Algorithm doesn't send me that. Why would I know that? Of course you said Blue Cruise.
2: Yes. So he's got that, and it's got a little camera on your steering column, and it watches your face. So it's auto drive, and it takes care of, like, you know, it'll steer, it'll start and stop and go with traffic and do all the stuff. But you have to be paying attention. And if you turn your head too long, you'll hear, gong, and then it turns off. And then, like, you end up not having the auto drive on.
3: Okay.
2: It's so low. And that's what I told him. I said, is yours low? Did you find a way to adjust it? And he's like, yeah, I didn't. And he's like, you're right. It's super low.
3: The volume?
2: The volume on the ding, it has to alert you that it's turning off. Because
3: I can hardly hear it.
2: Dude, it's like a boom. That's it.
3: Okay.
2: So if you're not paying attention, or if you actually are falling asleep.
3: So the thing, the F-150 will just, it'll drive itself.
2: Oh,
3: like,
2: yeah.
3: A Tesla.
2: Oh, it's so amazing. I took one. I've got a buddy I took it on a road trip, and it's awesome.
3: So now, will it, like, if you put a, it won't drive like a Tesla, like, go to this destination, and it just drives by itself.
2: If you put your blinker on and all that kind of stuff, it'll get into the next lane. It'll do all that stuff.
3: Okay.
2: It passes cars on the interstate for you.
3: Okay, I got you. I've seen that. So it's not quite as in-depth as, like, a Tesla driver.
2: It can be, but I think the thing is, they don't want to open themselves up to litigation.
3: Yeah, I got you.
2: Because
3: people are doing it, they just don't say tout
2: right.
3: That it doesn't.
2: And, like, so again, you have to pay attention. You have to whatever. And I said, man, they got to change. Honestly, Ford, somebody, listen up. Don't do a little ding in the car. We want to know when the system turns off. It's very important, especially for people who, I think for people who fall asleep at the wheel. You know, if they fall asleep at the wheel and it goes, dong, the reason they do it is because you're supposed to be paying attention. So if you fall asleep, you're on your own. Sorry.
3: Yeah.
2: Good luck. I think they should do the horn. Like, it should honk the horn. You're in the car.
3: I would get rid of that car immediately.
2: I would want that. Jeez, I would want it to alert me. If I fell asleep, I would want the horn to wake me up. Anyway, so they've got that. It's pretty cool. He loves it. And if that's a feature you want, it's something they're doing. Oh, there's one guy who taped a photo of himself to his steering wheel. And so the camera picked up his face the whole time, and he was able to drive without, I don't know if they fixed that.
3: Yeah. Speaking of litigation. Yeah, right.
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1: Hello, good morning. Who's this?
3: Yeah, this is Billy.
4: Hey, Billy, what's going on, man? Long time no talk.
3: How are you doing?
4: Good.
1: What's happening with your world, Billy?
3: Oh, not much. Just listen to you guys. You guys make my day.
4: Oh, thank you, man.
1: Thanks, man. What's around you right now? What are you looking at?
4: Look at the room and tell us what you see.
3: My TV.
1: Okay.
3: A couch.
4: All right. TV and a couch. He's got to go, I guess.
3: Yeah.
4: All right. Well, nice talking with you.
1: Oh, wow.
4: And he's gone.
1: Mama!

0: This break's temporary, but the fun isn't.
1: Mostly sunny, high near 66, and light northeast winds. A slight chance of rain in the overnight hours, mostly cloudy. Low drops down to 46. Tomorrow, a chance of rain, mainly after 7 a.m., mostly cloudy through the day, with our high at around 64. Classic Country, 100.9.
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2: Did you guys have a like an alma mater song that you sang after like a football win or something? I see
4: in high school, you mean?
2: Yeah, in high school.
4: Yeah, no.
2: You did? No?
5: No.
4: No, we had a school song, but it turns out it was the Notre Dame fight song. I didn't know that, but that's, they're like, oh, play our fight song. And then I'm watching Notre Dame football, and I'm like, wait a minute.
2: No, I'm talking about, yeah. I'm not really in a, not even a fight song. I mean, like, oh, hail to thee, our school is great, yeah. And rah, rah, rah, rah, rah, that kind of stuff. Y'all didn't have that?
4: Not in high school.
2: I see it in movies and stuff, and I'm like, we didn't have that.
4: No.
2: Like I asked my buds, like y'all have like a high school group text that y'all have with your friends or whatever? No? Okay. So I have mine, and I'm like, did we have a thing? And they're like, I think I was Welcome to the Jungle. I don't think that was really a
5: Yeah, I'm looking.
2: Song.
5: There's, I found my alma mater. From the song from
2: Play,
5: the ring ceremony.
2: Oh my gosh.
5: Somebody was singing it. Okay, let me back this up.
2: This is Homa?
5: Yeah, yeah, this is H.L. Bourgeois High School in Homa, Louisiana. And
2: yeah, I swear, if it's like Waterboy.
5: Dude, I hope so. Imad Short is about to sing for us at the ring ceremony.
6: Man, got my white boots, and we're going out to the crawfish farm.
5: Oh my gosh, I do remember it. We did have one.
7: To our future, try to make things right for those who cry.
2: Yeah, this is so sad.
5: Yeah.
2: This is like everyone's about to like jump off a cliff. This is what they sang right before they drank the Kool-Aid. God, this is so awful.
5: Anyway, yes, so now to answer your question.
2: You do.
5: Yes, we did have one, and I didn't remember until this, but we never sang it at
2: football games. Oh, there's two verses. Wait, there's more.
5: Ready to face the world.
8: I feel like I need to tithe.
2: I love those people just talking. They're like, this isn't even really our song.
5: It's the big finish. Hold on.
2: Do you sing it?
5: I don't remember it.
2: Oh. This is where everyone yells, yeah, goodbye. I'm glad. Now I can leave.
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4: Man, I'm confused. I'm not confused. I get it. Billy Ray Cyrus tweeted out, "Family means more than ever now. I always called my little girl Miley just Miley. Just like I always called my little boy Bryson. But you didn't know that I was just Cyrus before Achy Breaky Heart came out in 92.
5: So nobody called him Billy Ray? They just called him Cyrus. Okay.
4: He had, it was, the shirts would say Cyrus, some gave all with a picture of a POW MIA flag, and the words, "You are not forgotten." It felt good. I told Miley yesterday, I felt good about her going with just her first name. I mentioned Dolly and Cher and Prince and Elvis and so on. And it's a natural progression for an iconic superstar legend, and the legend continues. And I was like, no one really cares, but he's a dad, and I understand that. But look at the comments.
5: So
4: people are so awful.
5: So he's basically saying it's cool that
4: he gave his blessing that she just says Miley,
5: dropping his last
4: name. And he
5: name.
4: Also compared it to Dolly and Cher. And
5: yeah.
4: Some people were like, "Hey, I love this. Let's go for Miley's new era." And then this person says, "Family is just something to gloat about for you. Your music sucks."
5: What?
4: I know. This person says, "No matter what you do, you're scum to me."
5: Gosh.
4: And then someone says, "Oh, okay, cool. We were just wondering." Man.
5: People are the internet awful. Is so brutal, man.
4: And you put yourself out there and, like, you know, he's just trying to support his daughter and whatever. I can't believe it. It's hard to think of Billy Ray. Like, I always think of him as BRC.
5: Yeah. Oh, he went through his BRC era.
4: He had a BRC era.
5: Hey, it's BRC.
4: Yeah, he would call us. I remember sometimes he'd call in the studio on the hotline. He'd go, "Hey, it's BRC." And I always thought it was like some radio guy like pranking us because it's like the most, easy.
5: What's up? It's BRC.
4: It could have been George Bush. I didn't know. So anyway, I guess Miley, it's just Miley now.
5: It's just Miley
4: breaking,
5: now.
4: Breaking news. We should have had the breaking news intro, but that's all right.
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0: Tweet, tweet.
1: Tweet, tweet.
2: Keith says some of y'all never had to wipe Marlboro ashes out of your eyes from the back seat, and it shows.
3: For those who get it, you just got a good chuckle. Holly says, United States Postal Service tracking. Step one, we don't think it exists. Step two, delivered.
2: Right. Kaylee says, ever since I was a little girl, I knew I wanted to log into Microsoft Authenticator 35 times a day, create deliverables for key stakeholders, and circle back offline. Man, can you imagine living that life?
3: Dude, I'm living it right now. Every time I have to log into my email, I'm like, oh, where's my phone? I can't log in without my face. Wesley says, and to my children, I leave my drawer full of installation manuals for appliances that we no longer own and a mangled pile of cords, yes, adapters, and wires.
2: Yes. All right, got a good tweet? Tag us. We'll see it. At Big D and Bubba.
4: Tweet, tweet. Those tasty tweets.
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13: Mary Peltola was a do-nothing congresswoman. She missed 20% of her votes and failed to pass a single bill into law. When her lower 48 Liberal Party bosses demanded that she oppose her own bill on expanding Alaska oil production, Mary Peltola cut and ran on our energy workers. She sold Alaska out. Here's Congressman Pete Stauber from Minnesota with the real story on Mary Peltola.
14: I served with Mary Peltola. She didn't show up for work and didn't get one bill signed into law. Worse, Peltola sponsored a bill to increase Alaska oil production, but her Liberal Party bosses objected, so she voted against her own bill and told other liberals to do the same. I've never seen a member of Congress sell out their state like this. I had to carry the bill across the finish line. Mary Peltola sided with DC liberals instead of Alaska.
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1: Yes. 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
1: One of the biggest medical things that's been going on the last at least 5 years is the alpha gal
2: the
1: syndrome.
2: Tick thing where they can't eat meat or drink dairy or have cheese and all that.
1: Yep. So Kathy, my wife, she had it for 5 years. She's not been able to eat meat. Can't eat anything from a mammal at all.
2: And what happens? Like, does she break out in hives or what?
1: Some people are different. Some people get going to anaphylactic shock.
2: Yeah.
1: Not that hers isn't that bad. It's like real bad stomach issues, and the joints get all stiff, and she's out for like 3-4 days.
2: Ticks are nasty, man. Lyme disease.
1: You got the one where
2: gal.
1: You can't get get cold.
2: I'm allergic to cold. I have a cold urticaria, which came from
1: a tick bite.
2: From a tick bite as well.
1: He can't hold. I'm telling you, I've seen it. Bubba can't hold a cold drink, and
2: hold a cold beer, but it better be in a koozie, or else I will
1: break out. It's crazy. I didn't believe it. Anyway.
2: Yeah.
1: Anyway, she's healed. She's done. She's all fine.
2: Her alpha gal has.
1: She's mistakenly ate a piece of cheese few weeks back, and she was like, I don't know, you know. She's like, all the prayer, you know, gals of the church, you know, in the prayer circles and the prayer group, they've been thinking, hey, we're gonna heal her. And so she was like, I believe it. And so boom, dude, she eats Chick-fil-A.
2: Oh, she's so happy.
1: She had a piece of pizza, and she hadn't had cheese in 5 years.
2: Can we call her?
1: Yeah.
2: Yeah, let's do that. Let's take a break. Let's get your wife on the phone. Fascinating.
1: What I'm saying isn't the same. You're going to hear it in a higher voice.
2: No, but I want to hear it in her voice because, man.
1: All right, let me get her on the phone.
2: What a celebration.
1: Yeah, all right.
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1: All right, Bubba wanted me to call my wife Kathy about her alpha gal. She can actually, she hasn't been able to eat meat or cheese or dairy in 5 years. Hey,
2: Hello. Hey,
1: Bubba wanted to talk to you about your alpha gal being healed.
3: Yeah, because, you know, I also have a tick bite affliction where I'm allergic to cold. And they said, oh, yeah, it's temporary. It might take 3 years. It's been 6 years. And so I still break out in hives whenever I'm in extreme cold. Hey, tell me about the alpha gal thing.
1: How was that first bite of pizza?
2: Oh, my gosh, it was so good. Your cheese is so good. Ah,
3: I'm sorry, Kathy, what kind of cheese were you eating instead of real cheese?
2: Plant-based cheese, but oh man, real cheese is so good.
1: Last night she had ice cream.
3: Oh wow,
2: ice cream was it was so good.
3: Was that your first ice cream?
2: Yeah.
1: No, yeah, man.
2: Oh, this morning for breakfast I had a piece of bacon.
1: You did?
2: Hey,
1: don't eat
2: all. I don't
1: eat all my bacon, man. God,
3: and here you are thinking that your food bill was going to go down since your boys are out of the house. now you got another meat eater back.
2: We told Zach I could eat anything, and he's like, "Oh my gosh, I'd be eating a whole cow by right now."
3: Yeah. Oh my gosh! So what happened? You ate something accidentally?
2: Yeah. So I went on a road trip. And I was visiting with some friends, and we stopped at this restaurant. And so I had this sandwich and had a piece of Swiss cheese on it that I didn't see. And I look at the half that I hadn't eaten yet, and there's a big old piece of Swiss cheese on it. I'm like, no!
3: Yeah, you went into panic mode.
2: Yeah, and the thing with alpha gal is that if the reaction happens 4 to 6 hours after you eat something. So 4 to 6 hours came and went. I slept good that night. I got up the next morning. I'm like, I'm good. That's the craziest thing. And so I took another piece of cheese, ate it, and was fine. And then the next day, Derek had made, himself a sausage and eggs and cheese. And so I took a bite of that. I'm fine. And so then I just started eating more and more. And I have not had a single reaction.
3: The
2: timing of it and the suddenness of it. It's not like there are some people who there's 13% of people with alpha gal do go into remission.
3: And now you're one of those. That's good. Congratulations. You have you're healed.
1: Yeah. Stay away from my bacon.
2: Yeah.
3: Kathy, that is amazing. I'm so happy for you. I'm so happy for you both.
2: Thank you.
1: All right. Smash burgers tonight.
2: So happy. Smash burgers! No. Yes! Yeah, I told Derek last week, I said, I really, really want you to make me a smash burger.
3: Oh,
1: it's going to happen.
3: Do that. Yeah. That's so great. Well, take your time. That's amazing. And we look forward to getting updates.
2: Yay! Thank you.
3: All right. Take care. Bye-bye.
1: Bye.
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4: This weather forecast brought to us by 66 and light northeast winds. A slight chance of rain in the overnight hours, mostly cloudy. Low drops down to 46. Tomorrow, a chance of rain, mainly after 7 a.m., mostly cloudy through the day, with our high at around 64. Classic Country, 100.9.
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1: Hey there, good morning. What's up?
4: Hi. I remember when you were talking about one of you had a bonus sister. And I am a bonus sister, and I never got to hear how that turned out when you met up with her.
3: Oh, okay. So, yeah, just a little backstory. This is me, Bubba. I was adopted, given up as a baby. And so I did the whole 23andMe. I did Ancestry. I did them because I'm like, oh, you know, are there more of me, my people out there?
4: Yeah.
3: And so I found a sister, a half-sister. And she and I reconnected, and it was great. It was wonderful. It was, like, super, you know, weird to see somebody that sitting across from the table from you that you're actually related to and by blood. When you're an adoptee, you know, it's having blood relatives is strange. And, like, the only blood relatives I knew before I actually met my birth mother and also my half-sister were my children. That's it.
4: Right.
3: So
4: I have the exact same story.
3: Yeah, well, that's good.
4: Are you still in contact?
3: Oh, yeah. Yeah. We text. I will send her a text as soon as we hang up the phone. You're reminding me that I need to be a better brother. I'm half as good as everybody else.
1: That's right.
4: So are you the oldest?
3: Yeah, by 6 months.
4: Okay. Oh, gosh. Okay.
3: Yeah. She's like, oh, yeah. Yeah, it's a crazy story about, you know, it was back in the day, and there was a lot of hitchhiking going on, and people were just free love, man, free love.
4: I get a lot of, I'm not related to that.

0: many people, but I tried to reach out, find my birth father. I guess what happens to a lot of people when we pop up saying hi, guess what? They are confronted with, you know, what do you want?
1: Yeah.
0: And I said, I don't need a kidney. I don't need $50,000. You know, some health records would be awesome.
1: Yeah.
0: But breaking through that and getting that trust and just saying, hey, you know, yeah, I'd love to talk
1: so
0: to you.
1: So the interesting thing is I am still a secret to my birth mother's family. They don't know yet.
0: Ah,
1: yeah.
0: Okay, yes.
2: Really?
1: Yeah. Okay. One cousin knows, and she told me, she's like, yeah, they can't handle this. I'm like, okay.
0: All right. Oh, my gosh.
1: Yeah. Wild. All right. Well, hey, look, best of luck to you on your life journey, and yeah, keep us posted.
0: Thank
2: if you get
0: you.
2: A kidney, though, let us yep. know. I like to keep them. Yeah. I have a freezer full of them.
1: Collect them all.
2: That's right.
0: Yeah. You have two.
1: Fava beans.
0: Yeah.
2: Right. All right, thank you.
0: Thanks. I'm glad to hear it ended well.
1: Thanks. Take care.
0: Thanks. You too. Bye.
3: 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Big D and Bubba are coming right back.
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1: So, I don't know. Maybe I'm putting too much into this, but... All right, so George Strait is... he's playing Boots in the Park in Albuquerque next year, 2027. And on there, they said his last time in New Mexico. And it's made people go, is he retiring next year? He had said, 2 years ago, I think, that he had 5 more years in him to play before he retired. He's 74 years old or something like that.
4: Is he?
1: Yeah.
5: And he don't need the money.
1: And so,
5: when George plays, he's playing because he wants to play.
4: Yeah.
1: So there's been a lot of rumor that next year could be George Strait's last. Now he's done this before. Remember,
5: He stepped away from touring. He does shows, but he doesn't tour the way he used to.
1: He got pulled back into that residency. He did that for 3-4 years or so, big money.
5: But again, he didn't have to travel and all that.
1: Yeah, he was there, and so he just flew in and did it and whatever. So, I don't know. I'm not trying to, you know, put something into the universe or anything. I'm just saying that is.
5: So you think that the George Strait era may be ending?
1: Yeah, why would you say that?
5: Rather than later.
4: I'm not going to put it out there. That's all right, Bubba did. It's okay.
5: No, it's very important to say. I mean, this is, if you get a chance to see George, then take it. You know, you don't want to sleep on that one because you don't know how long it's going to last. That's with anything, though. With anything you like, enjoy it while you have it. Don't take it for granted.
1: Okay, thank you, man. Well, I'm trying to keep it upbeat, man. I'm trying to keep it upbeat.
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1: Hey there. Good morning. What's up?
2: Hey, good morning, guys. How you doing?
3: Oh,
2: hey.
3: It's Joke Guy.
1: What's up, Joke Guy?
2: Well, first of all, congratulations on your award on the CMA. That's awesome news.
3: Well, we're just nominated. We didn't win it, but thank you.
2: Okay. Well, here's a joke for today. I went to the store to get 6 cans of Sprite, but when I got home, I realized I picked 7-Up.
3: Picked 7-Up.
2: You guys have a great day.
1: Okay, thanks, Joke Guy. See you, man. Bye-bye. Bye.

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3: Hey, good morning. How are you doing?
1: Hey, man.
2: Good, by the way, to answer your question. Doing very good.
1: I said, good morning, Nick. Go, hey, I'm like, well, good morning.
2: You're the most famous for that. Big deal. Be like, hey, how you doing, Schaefer? And if Schaefer says, okay, so here's what we're doing. And he'll go, wait. I said, how are you doing?
1: Anyway, we're fine. Thank you, sir.
3: Well, awesome. Hey, I was just calling in because today I'm heading in the office and gonna put in my 2 weeks resignation. It was, I think it'd be funny if I hollered out over the radio, see if my boss hears it before I even get there to say something.
2: Oh, okay. We can actually go one step further. I'm going to prepare a song for as soon as you're done with your little holler out. And let's go ahead and do this.
1: Yeah, you go ahead and sow your oats, brother.
3: Oh, I appreciate it. Well, Jacob, if you're listening, man, it's been great. It's been real. It's not been real great. Got a new job lined up, so I'll be out by end of September. Love you, man.
1: Peace out.
4: Take this.

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2: Or a...
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3: Operator, won't you put me on through? I gotta send my
1: Carson?
4: Yes.
1: Are you up to date on all this?
4: Oh.
1: What? Garth news that you don't know about?
4: I guess.
1: What? So he's,
4: maybe I was too busy trying to get tickets for Orlando. I don't know.
1: So I think it's three or four nights, Denver this weekend. Breaking news. Garth Brooks, possibly doing a show tonight at a no-name bar.
4: Stop it.
1: Under an alias name.
4: Stop it.
1: So
5: is Chris, what's his name? Gaines going to play? Gaines.
1: Nope. Good guess. So it's three straight nights in Denver, but tonight at the Grizzly Rose.
4: Oh, the Grizzly Rose.
1: They put out a thing that says, an artist by the name, Yukon Jack
4: Stop
1: is playing.
4: It.
1: Now, they did not sell tickets ahead of time, and they said, do not line up at 4 o'clock. Don't do it. But it's going to be.
5: How does one get into this Yukon Jack show?
1: I think it's after, like, they're saying, I don't know. This says they also won't sell any tickets.

0: tickets in advance. You have to get them at the door, and you can't line up before 4 p.m. Very odd. And it's
1: when you say line up, how far away from the building do I need to be? Are we talking 50 feet? When do I hit restraining orders?
2: Yeah, like when can you sprint also? Yeah. Like
0: UConn,
2: at 4 p.m. exactly, do you just go beep?
0: Yeah, he's from UConn, Oklahoma. He has done this before under the guise of
1: that name.
0: Of UConn Jack. He has done it before.
1: Stop it.
2: Or is this a stunt that the bar is doing? I don't think the Grizzly Roses.
0: It's a big. I think he has history there.
1: Yeah, they would because they know people would be livid.
0: That's pretty cool, man. That's like old school cool Garth stuff.
1: Yeah,
0: you know, doing a show at a little small place or whatever. It's not super small, but
2: well, Kenny does that, and a lot of guys actually do that.
1: Garth did the dive bar tour a couple of years ago, and
2: Morgan does it every now and then.
1: Yeah, when people just do those surprise pop-ins, oh, it's so cool.
0: I do wish he would have done Chris Gaines. And then the whole get up, all of it would have been perfect.
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1: Good morning. Good morning.
2: Good morning.
1: I just want to let you guys know I'm a huge fan of yours, and I love listening to the show in the morning.
2: Oh, you're amazing.
3: What a sweet thing to say. Thank you. Most people will only comment if it's, negative. So thank you.
2: Or they call and just grunt, which is like a new thing. They call up and you're like, huh?
3: Have you ever?
1: I love your dad jokes. They get me every time.
3: Well, Bubba will tell you they're not dad jokes. They're
2: just jokes being told by a father.
3: I mean, didn't you just do it? Isn't that? We just saw art. We just saw it happen right in front of our eyes. The way you did that, Bubba.
2: Well crafted.
3: It was.
2: That was very.
3: What's your name?
1: My name's Michelle.
2: Hi, Michelle.
3: All right, Michelle. Sounds like you are off to a busy morning here.
1: Just doing a little bit of Instacarting this morning.
2: Oh, nice. You're driving?
1: Yeah, but you're on my Bluetooth. I'm sorry, it doesn't sound that great.
2: No, it's totally okay.
3: Hey, how do you like doing that Instacart?
1: It's very profitable if you can be quick with your phone.
3: So when you get an order in, so Instacart is like a bottom, if you know, it's like it can do pretty much anything, right? Not just groceries?
1: It's Home Depot, Lowe's, Restaurant Depot, Golf World.
2: Anything you need, you can just have it delivered.
1: Yes.
3: Wow. What is the dumbest thing someone has had you pick up and bring to them?
1: A case of water.
3: Oh.
2: They couldn't just turn
3: on their water. Well, good. Yeah. Well, thanks for tuning in. And
2: I do want to leave her with a joke.
3: Oh gosh! Okay.
2: What do you call a French man wearing sandals? You really have to think about this one. Philippe Philippe.
1: Flip flop. You guys get me.
3: Yeah, Philippe.
2: Yeah.
3: Well, it looks like you found your show.
1: I've been listening to you guys for ages.
2: Well, we're
1: you
2: so...
1: guys actually sent me to the Carrie Underwood concert.
2: What?
1: Last year,
2: oh, nice. Well, yeah. See, we've done our job. That's amazing. You're amazing. And thank you for calling and being so sweet today.
1: Does that make me number 18?
2: No, actually, Travis has stopped listening, so we're going to go ahead and give you his old slot. So you're moving up here to listener number 17 of our 17 listeners.
3: Woohoo!
1: You guys have a fantastic day.
2: What do mermaids use to wash their fins?
3: What?
2: Tide.
3: All right.
2: Bye.
3: We'll see you later. Okay, bye. Get out while you can.
1: Bye, guys.
0: Big D and Bubba are coming right back.
4: Forecast brought to us by 66 and light northeast winds. A slight chance of rain in the overnight hours, mostly cloudy. Low drops down to 46. Tomorrow, a chance of rain mainly after 7 a.m., mostly cloudy through the day, with our high at around 64. 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
1: Dulles Airport, the father, it's a pilot, a guy, and his daughter is also a pilot, and they have a little family reunion on the airwaves at Dulles. 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
4: Pops?
3: Hello. 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
3: Bye-bye.
2: That's your daughter?
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4: Yeah, commuter 4977.
2: But your daughter's a pilot. Aren't you proud, Papa?
3: Sort of.
2: Is she still living in your house?
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10: 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Sullivan sided with the trawl fleet, gutting protections for small boat fishermen, and refusing to back efforts to limit bycatch. So it's no surprise that he got hundreds of thousands of dollars from big factory trawlers, the same Seattle executives destroying Alaska fisheries. Now we know that Sullivan was even invested in a foreign farmed salmon company, the biggest competitor to Alaska wild salmon in the world. When he sold the stock off, Sullivan made thousands of dollars for himself. And then he broke Congress's insider trading law, hiding the trade for months. Dan Sullivan keeps working for himself, and it costs Alaska way too much.
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1: Now, listen, Bubba, I swear, if you bring it up, I haven't brought it up on purpose. And I know you want to talk about my guy and the Wheel of Fortune.
2: Yes. Yeah. What's going on? They're so basically half the season away and doing stuff.
1: All right. So it's the announcer of the wheel.
2: Everything we're going to say allegedly.
1: I'm just going. Yeah. So I don't know exactly. I wasn't there, but I'm saying what there's. He apparently was questioned by police after a flight and. Yeah. Yeah, go ahead. You want to go?
2: No, I'm reading. I'm like, yeah.
1: So, I don't know. They Wheel of Fortune said, hey, there's maybe some shenanigans, and they're going to look into it and figure it out. All parties are innocent until proven guilty.
2: Well, they're not figuring it out. They're editing him out. Did you see all that?
1: Yeah, they've already taped him.
2: It's all done. The first half of the first month of the new season, which comes out like in a week and a half, is now being re-edited to take out the announcer guy, Jim Thornton, for whatever went down on the airplane. But yeah, he was apparently, somebody complained on a plane about him. The police met him at the gate, and they were like, yeah, there's nothing to see here, and they let him go. So who knows went down.
1: We'll let it play out. But
2: that's crazy. Why would you take him out of the show if you don't even know what's going on?
1: Oh, dude, be overreacting if it's... But, man, who knows? There may be something to it.
2: Tell us what happened and let us, the people, decide.
1: We can get the SEC involved and see if they can figure it out.
2: Oh, man.
1: Nah.
2: Oh, man.
1: Nah.
2: Yeah, so anyway, I guess you'll find out who's going to be there. Why don't you put in to be the new replacement announcer?
1: Me?
2: Yes.
1: I don't want to do that.
2: Dude.
1: Live in Los Angeles?
2: No, you don't have to. You can do it from here just as a temporary thing. I'll do the first month.
1: Okay, all right.
2: Dude, could you imagine?
1: Yeah.
2: One of the Wheel Watchers is headed off
1: to Myrtle Beach, the home of Vanna White.
2: Yes.
1: Yeah.
2: Well, yes, why not?
1: Why not?
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Good morning. 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

Weekend. It isn't quite here yet, but almost. And not just any old weekend. Monday is Labor Day, so hopefully you have a longer Labor Day weekend that you can hang out with your family and friends, get caught up on things, even if that means watching TV shows. If you will be working, I guess the silver lining is maybe you'll be making some extra money. That'd be nice. Older women, it's Ronnie McDowell. Older!

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1: Mostly sunny, high near 66, and light northeast winds. A slight chance of rain in the overnight hours, mostly cloudy. Low drops down to 46. Tomorrow, a chance of rain, mainly after 7 a.m., mostly cloudy through the day, with our high at around 64. Classic Country, 100.9.
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0: Lori Morgan singing about 5 minutes. Coryell here. I'm usually pleading for 5 minutes, pleading for just five more minutes in the morning. A little extra shut eye. Stick around for John Conley, Leanne Womack, Garth Brooks, and more.
1: I am a veteran, and I know that Mary Peltola does not care about us.
2: Mary Peltola says she supports veterans on the campaign trail, but why didn't she support them when she had the chance?
3: My dad is a legally blind veteran. 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
3: Why didn't Mary vote for our troops to get a pay increase?
4: Spent 3 years in the Army, became an officer, and went all the way from private to full bird colonel. Mary says she stands with our veterans, but that's not how she voted. I think her record speaks for itself. I cannot support Mary under any circumstances.
2: SLF PAC is responsible for the content of this advertising, paid for by SLF PAC, not authorized by any candidate or candidate's committee, www.slfpac.org.
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Rose-Colored Glasses by John Conley. It's your classic country with Leanne Womack. 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I'll think of a reason later, Leanne.

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6: Mary Peltola was a do-nothing congresswoman. She missed 20% of her votes and failed to pass a single bill into law. When her lower 48 Liberal Party bosses demanded that she oppose her own bill on expanding Alaska oil production, Mary Peltola cut and ran on our energy workers. She sold Alaska out. Here's Congressman Pete Stauber from Minnesota with the real story on Mary Peltola.
7: I served with Mary Peltola. She didn't show up for work and didn't get one bill signed into law. Worse, Peltola sponsored a bill to increase Alaska oil production, but her Liberal Party bosses objected, so she voted against her own bill and told other liberals to do the same. I've never seen a member of Congress sell out their state like this. I had to carry the bill across the finish line. Mary Peltola sided with DC liberals instead of Alaska.
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1: Mostly sunny, high near.
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0: 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This next one is certainly a classic from the Oak Ridge Boys, and it was inspired by a Nashville street sign for Elvira Avenue. Oak Ridge Boys, it's Elvira.
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1: Winter in Alaska doesn't mess around. 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

She started out as a young girl in Star, Mississippi, then grew up to become a star herself. It was all pretty much written in the town name, Mississippi Girl Faith Hill. Stick around for Deborah Allen, it's Baby I Lied.

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You know me better than that, but George Strait. This is Coryell. A lot of classic country artists started their careers very early on. David Frisell comes to mind. At age 9, he had his own radio show in Kermit, Texas. That's crazy. At age 12, he started touring with his older brother, also a legendary country singer, Lefty Frisell. Think about what you were doing at ages 9 and 12. I mean, for me, I was like jumping on a trampoline with my best friend talking about a crush. Or like worrying about the new shoes that I want for the school year. You're the reason God made Oklahoma. It's David Frisell. There's a-

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1: Mostly sunny, high near 66 and light northeast winds. A slight chance of rain in the overnight hours, mostly cloudy. Low drops down to 46. Tomorrow, a chance of rain mainly after 7 a.m. Mostly cloudy through the day with our high at around 64. Classic Country 100.9. Winter in Alaska doesn't mess around. When the snow piles up and the temps drop below zero, you don't want to be left out in the cold. 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

Rocking Shoes by Tanya Tucker. This is Coryell. Garth Brooks has something up his sleeve. He's on his Blame It All on My Roots tour, playing really big venues, but potentially playing a much smaller venue in Colorado tonight. He plays Ball Arena in Denver this weekend, but the Grizzly Rose, a local, smaller venue a short drive away from Ball Arena, has announced a last-minute show tonight by Yukon Jack. Yukon Jack was the alias that Garth Brooks used back in 1993 to play a really small bar in Clovis, New Mexico, shortly before performing at the Super Bowl halftime show. Garth has played Grizzly Rose before. It just makes sense for him to return, so we'll keep an eye on it, but it kind of sounds like maybe he'll pop up there. Standing outside the fire, it's Garth Brooks. You call them

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Linda Steve Warner. 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
4: 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When he sold the stock off, Sullivan made thousands of dollars for himself. 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Dan Sullivan keeps working for himself, and it costs Alaska way too much.
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I feel lucky, Mary Chapin Carpenter. When you think of rough and tumble and an outlaw, you probably think of Johnny Paycheck. Between prison time and the drinking, he still had a successful country music career between songwriting and his own performances. Heck, he actually played bass and steel guitar and sang high harmony on at least 15 albums for George Jones. And those two remained thick as thieves. When Johnny Paycheck passed away in the early aughts, George Jones actually gifted his final resting place at Woodlawn Memorial Park. She's All I Got, it's Johnny Paycheck.

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8: Well, I ain't afraid of dying. 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

Prop Me Up Beside the Jukebox. Joe Diffie, this is Coryell. The music video for that one is pretty great because it reminds me of Weekend at Bernie's, you know? Here for a good time, it's George Strait.

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How Do You Like Me Now by Toby Keith. He's got quite the nickname, the Big Dog Daddy. Speaking of people with nicknames, I think George Jones definitely comes to mind too, between the Possum and No Show Jones. He Stopped Loving Her Today. It's the first song that I ever witnessed my dad cry while listening to. George Jones on your classic country. He said,

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Oh, and we all wondered if she would. And it kept running through my mind, this time he's over her for good.

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These two were still doing things. Leave the pieces by the wreckers. That's Michelle Branch. Yes, the Michelle Branch. Along with Jessica Harp. They jokingly nicknamed themselves the Home Wreckers by Michelle Branch's then husband and their bass player, Teddy, because male fans with girlfriends would keep getting distracted by Michelle and Jessica at shows because they're talented, they're beautiful. So they took that name and ran with it, just made sure to shorten it to The Wreckers. We Just Disagree. Here's Billy Dean. Yeah.

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5: 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I cannot support Mary under any circumstances.
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It's popular at weddings, and it never gets old. I Do by Mark Wills. This is Corey Allen. I'm sorry to admit this out loud, but I just have to. I first learned about that song because one of my favorite boy bands at the time, 98 Degrees, had released a pop cover of it. That was in like the very late 90s, probably 99 to be honest with you. And at the time, I was a huge fan of a lot of country music, don't get me wrong, but you know, I was young. I still liked a lot of pop, so 98 Degrees was kind of my jam. Terry Gibbs, Somebody's Knockin'. Somebody.

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1: Mostly sunny, high near 66, and light northeast winds. A slight chance of rain in the overnight hours, mostly cloudy. Low drops down to 46. Tomorrow, a chance of rain, mainly after 7 a.m., mostly cloudy through the day, with our high at around 64. 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

0: Rolling through your workday favorites, Aaron Tippin. You've got to stand for something. I'm Corey Al with your classic country. And don't forget to take us on the road. Wherever you go, you can listen online. Coming up in a few minutes, Linda Ronstadt.
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0: Linda Ronstadt is a Jill of all trades, if you will. When will I be loved? She has such a powerful voice. She was successful across rock, pop, country, of course, traditional Mexican music. I mean, she could do it all. It's Leanne Womack next with a little past Little Rock. On the way, Tracy Lawrence. Thank you for hanging out with me. It's Coryell continuing your classic country.
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0: Finally, Thursday afternoon. Keep your chin up. You're not that far away from quitting time, and we're going to get there quick with Brooks and Dunn. That ain't no way to go.
1: Lipstick a letter across the mirror this morning. Said goodbye, baby. 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

0: Ed. Check that email.
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0: Classics will return after this necessary detour.
1: Mostly sunny, high near 66, and light northeast winds. A slight chance of rain in the overnight hours, mostly cloudy. Low drops down to 46. Tomorrow, a chance of rain, mainly after 7 a.m., mostly cloudy through the day, with our high at around 64. Classic Country, 100.9.
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An honest-to-goodness child musical prodigy. He was performing in front of crowds at 4 years old, and at six he had already taught himself to play the guitar, and that was before he met Ricky Skaggs, and they formed a bluegrass band when they were just kids. I'm talking about Keith Whitley. I Wonder, Do You Think of Me?

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